Acid green, aquamarine, the girls are dancing in the sand, and I throw my cellular device in.

righteous to the point where you'd just rather be alone. So here's a long. We're both headstrong, no comment.

I swear to God every day He won't take you away Cause without you, babe, I lose my way

They don't see me, they don't know what it's like. Draining colors into black and white. No one's reading all the words that I write.

Saying sister, sister, how I miss you, miss you. Let's go wrist to wrist and take the skin off of a blister.